was her name in those days, when I was her man. I'd go back and visit her. She got a problem. She got a little Cho-Cho. Cho-Cho Sam was her name. And Mr. Taylor Wolf. Take it away, Cho-Cho.

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I said, baby, I'll be seeing ya. That's why I found you don't fool around with the funky cold.

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right there, where were we? Together, that's where we should be. 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That's not cool, that's not cool enough for school. That's not cool enough for school for scandal.

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1: I've heard people say that too much of anything is not good for you, baby. But I don't know about that. As many times as we've loved and we've shared love and made love, it doesn't seem to me like it's enough. It's just not enough, baby. 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